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0: Could I please take a good excuse? 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

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We hanging at the

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A minute past seven. Good morning, how are you? Welcome. Wednesday, we're here, our middle of the week. We're starting off with Lady Gaga, Ariana Grande. What a strong start. Rain on me? Absolutely not. Weather at quarter past.

Ariana Grande and Lady Gaga, two of them together there. 7:05, starting to get lovely and light and bright out there.

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Seven. This is the new single from James Blunt. And then I think after that, we'll have a look at today's weather.

0: The brilliant James Blunt there and Circles. 16 minutes past seven, and let's have a look at the weather for today. I probably jinxed it by playing Lady Gaga and Ariana Grande as my first song this morning, because we have rain coming our way. Let's do this weather. Today, sunny spells are expected, with showers developing later. Will spread to our catchment area for a time in the afternoon, particularly in the northern section. Sunrise this morning, 7:26. Sunset tonight, 29 minutes past 6. Our levels today, pollution is sitting at low and UV is at medium. And today we've got a maximum temperature expected of 12 degrees up and down the coast. Heading inland, we've got a slightly warmer of 13 degrees. The Battery Green currently here in Banff. We're waiting on that sun. Not a bad morning, albeit we're in single digits this morning with a local temperature outside of 8 degrees.
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Tom Grennan, stopping suddenly there, but yeah, no, he's finished singing. 7:30, which means it's time for Wednesday's A Long Song. 9 minutes, 10 seconds worth for you this morning, do you fancy it? It's Laurent Garnier, the man with the red face. Enjoy.

Oh, that's been your long song, good. A wee bit of funk for you this morning. Well, a good bit of funk for you, 9 minutes, 10 seconds worth. That has been your Wednesday morning long song, 7:39. Come on, let's get up. 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
1: It's 8am on Wednesday the 7th of October. This is the news this morning here on Devon FM. Immigration enforcement have made arrests in connection with a suspected criminal network believed to be behind dozens of fake asylum claims from people pretending to be gay. It follows a BBC investigation earlier this year which revealed that law firms and advisers were helping migrants pose as gay in an effort to get asylum. Those targeted by Home Office immigration enforcement officers this morning are accused of charging migrants up to £4,500 for fabricated evidence, including staged photographs and fake documents. They are thought to have aided dozens of asylum claims from Bangladeshi men, claiming they would be in fear for their lives if they returned home. US death row inmate Krista Pike is conscious and speaking after surviving a failed execution attempt last week, her lawyers have said. Pike, who's 50, continues to receive critical medical care while handcuffed in hospital, her attorney said in a statement yesterday. Pike, who was sentenced to death after murdering Colleen Slemmer in 1995, survived two failed lethal injections last Wednesday in Tennessee. She was taken to hospital where she remained unconscious for days as medical staff cleared her body of the injected chemical. Experts and her legal team say her apparent recovery is unprecedented. She is believed to be the only person to survive a lethal injection. Conservative leader Kemi Badenoch will say there is a battle of ideas looming in British politics when she delivers a speech on the final day of her party's annual conference today. Badenoch is expected to tell delegates in Birmingham that the differences between her party and the Labour government go to the very core of what kind of country we want to be. This week, the Tory leader has been speaking to reframe the way the public views her party, which has yet to recover in the polls since the last election. The party has already pledged £10 billion for a UK air defence system and proposed cuts to the rate of employer national insurance contributions for those aged 21 to 24. John Swinney has defended comments he made about proposed changes to the UK state pension amid claims he may have misled Parliament. After Andy Burnham announced potential reforms to the triple lock, the First Minister told MSPs that we are now going to lose our pensions. Scottish Conservative leader Russell Finlay said this was an inaccurate and irresponsible comment which could cause concern to pensioners. Swinney has now written to Finlay defending the remarks, adding that the independent advisers who oversee the ministerial code could initiate an investigation should they wish. And finally, this Wednesday morning, a metal detectorist has revealed his quite extraordinary discovery of a second Bronze Age hoard in the Scottish Borders. Marius Stepien found his latest haul of 3,000-year-old treasure in 2022 at a spot 7 miles from where he discovered the Peebles hoard in 2020.

area for a time this afternoon, particularly in the northern parts. Sunrise this morning, that was 7:26. Sunset tonight is 6:29. Our levels for today, UV is at medium, pollution is at low, and today we've got a maximum temperature expected of 12 degrees. Along the coast, you head inland, up a digit to 13 degrees. The Battery Green currently here in Bath. Yes, it's starting to get really nice and bright out there. Still a bit chill in that wind, and currently at 4 minutes past 8, we've got a local temperature out there of 8 degrees.

to Gudrun there and a warrior. 8 minutes past eight. Good morning. How are you? It's Wednesday's breakfast show here on Devon FM. 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

19 minutes past 8. There they go. Brian Ferry and Roxy Music and Dance Away. I've got some Kate Bush lined up right this very minute now for you.

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Got some squeeze lined up for you. Just sitting reading here that singer-songwriter Glenn Tilbrook from Squeeze said the band's next album could be their last. He's 69, founded the new wave band with fellow songwriter and guitarist Chris Difford. Confirmed Squeeze were working on a record to follow up their most recent album, Trixies, which was released earlier this year. Band are heading out on the Tried, Tested and Trixies tour in the UK in November. They've got dates Glasgow, Liverpool, Manchester, Cardiff, London and Swansea, supported by Billy Bragg.

25 to 9, Glenn Tilbrook and Squeezy are labelled with love, heading out on tour in November. Hope they sing things like that on their tour. I hate going to gigs where the bands will just play, oh, our new album, and you don't know anything because you get no sing-along. To me, going to a gig, you get a good sing-along as well. I hope they do. Here's Mr. Barry White. You see the trouble with me?

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And Harry have teamed up for a tour celebrating the music of Pink Floyd. It's called Legacy, a Pink Floyd show. We'll see Harry and his band honour material from the group's golden era from 1971 to 1979. Now, Roger, who's 33, will direct the show, while Harry, who's 49, will be musical director, and he will lead the 10-piece band on a B3 organ, piano and vocals. The band will perform selections from Pink Floyd's albums, The Dark Side of the Moon from 1973, Wish You Were Here from 1975, Animals 1977, and The Wall 1979. Tour will begin in Manchester June 16th, 2027, with further stops scheduled for Glasgow, Edinburgh, Newcastle, Sheffield, Southend, Brighton, Wolverhampton, and London. Roger has said, "These songs have meant so much to so many people for so many years, and I'm excited for audiences to come together and experience them live again."

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17 minutes past nine, Stella left you there and Boston. We've got birthdays to do, which we shall do after Elvis Costello. I love this quote from Elvis today. I haven't been to a party since I was 15.

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Let's have a look at these birthdays. Is it your birthday today? If it is, happy birthday to you, Wednesday the 7th of October. So let's see who shares your day. We've got Jane Torval, one half of Torval and Dean. Dame Jane Torval, in fact, is 69 today. Happy birthday to her. I see there's a new photograph put up on her Instagram. She looks brilliant, absolutely fabulous. Simon Cowell, no introduction needed, is 67 today. Happy birthday to him. And it's also a happy birthday to Alicia Dixon, former member of Mystique, solo artist and BGT, Britain's Got Talent panellist. 48 she is today. Happy birthday to all of them. Will we celebrate with Alicia Dixon? Yeah, let's do that.

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Sam Smith, Constant Companion. Everyone's loving going a little bit country these days, aren't they? And why blooming not? Got some Orson for you. You're 9:31. 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

Basement Jaxi and Red Alert. Let's have our gem. It is almost 9:45. Gem all this week comes from Heidi Curtis from Newcastle on Tyne, and it's Summon.

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There's Len there. You steal my sunshine, certainly stealing the sunshine later on this afternoon. Rain heading our way late afternoon, round about 4 o'clock. Today it's a bit of a sunshine theme. Today we've got the Manic Street Preachers closing up today's breakfast show with You Stole the Sun from My Heart. I know we're obsessed with that sun. It's going to be out to around about 11 o'clock today, so make the most of it. If you've got washing to put out, dogs to walk, or just a walk for yourself, do it all before, say, 3 o'clock today. 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

6 minutes past ten, right-ho. We'll have our number one on this day coming up. We will have our Wednesday listen to the story of the song. Two more tracks from the album of the week. It's Johnny Marr's new album, which is immense, so you really need to pin your lugs back for that coming up. But out of all those three, first up coming up will be our number one on this day, revealing the year right after Kelly Clarkson.

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2: Number one on this day today is coming from 1989. It's a proper anthem. That's the only clue you're getting. We'll reveal after this. Jaylen Nagonda.

0: AM to PM is in association with Baird's Pharmacy, Castle Street in Banff. See you there.
1: Let's have our number one on this day. I said it's back to 1989, and I think I might be giving it away when I tell you it's a song by the Italian house group Black Box. I think we all know it now, don't we? Topped the UK singles chart for 6 weeks and became the UK's best-selling single of 1989, and appeared on the critics' list of the best house tracks. And in 2020, The Guardian named it one of the greatest UK number ones. Black Box. We all know where we're going with this, but so good. Our number one on this day, the 7th of October, 1989, is Black Box, and it's, of course, it's right on time.

0: There you go. That's been our number one on this day. Black Box, Right on Time from 1989. We'll do it all again tomorrow.
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0: cameo there, word up. I remember first time seeing him on Top of the Pops. I was a bit like my mum came through and I was like, ooh, oh, you don't want to be looking at that, mum. Change days, eh?
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0: 10:47. That's perfect timing for our Wednesday listen to the story of the song. Story of the song will start on a Monday, giving you clues to a very famous song. We've had two clues already this week. Here we go with Wednesday's clue. It's a good clue. Right, are you ready? Have a listen. The story of the song. This song was written by Freddie Mercury. This song appears on Queen's 1980 album, The Game. This song became Queen's first number one single in the States, only reaching number two in the UK singles chart. Queen fans are already on board with this one. They'll know straight away. So we're narrowing down which Queen song this is. Absolutely. You'll get another clue tomorrow. Oh, tomorrow's clue. Ooh, ooh, I always like doing that. Tomorrow's clue. Here's Ash.
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Stevie Wonder there, and my life story of love. Well, we've had some unusually warm weather this past few while, haven't we? Well, it's all set to break, as it's going to tumble tonight with the coldest night of the autumn so far. Tonight will bring the first frost of the season to some places as colder air arrives from the Arctic. What? In some areas, minimum temperatures could be just a degree or two above freezing by dawn on Thursday morning. Not ready for this, not ready, need to sort my plants out. You haven't sorted your plants out, frost could be coming our way tomorrow morning.

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Cheryl Crowe, Jesse Wells here, and they're on the Freedom Bus, apparently. 26 minutes past 11, album of the week is coming up after Scouting for Girls.

0: AM to PM is in association with Baird's Pharmacy, Castle Street in Banff. 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
1: Time for the album of the week, and all this week our album of the week has come from Johnny Marr, The Age of Everything. Former Smiths frontman, solo career. This is his new album as well. So we're going to start with Fire with Fire.

0: Tony Marr, the album's The Age of Everything is our album of the week. We started with Fire with Fire, finishing there with Ophelia. No resemblance to Taylor Swift's ditty. We'll have two more tracks more. I love this album, actually. What's your time? It's 11:38. Quick break, back with some Fender.
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There's Madonna and Hung Up, taking us to 4 minutes past 12. Good afternoon and welcome to your afternoon, your Wednesday afternoon, in fact.

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1: 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In 2007, Bruce Springsteen went to number one in the UK album chart with Magic. 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

Let's have another on this day. 1978, the film soundtrack to Grease featuring John Travolta and Olivia Newton-John started a 13-week run at number one in the UK charts, taking us to one, John Travolta, Olivia Newton-John.

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4 minutes past one. We've got some birthdays to have a look at as well. We'll do them very soon. That was ABBA, Summer Night City. I think they've gone now, haven't they? Just saying earlier that the weather forecast is saying we're into one of the coldest nights of the year so far, with a frost for tomorrow morning. They need to stop this.

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1: Right, it's Kevin Godley's birthday today. Happy birthday to Kevin Godley, born this day 1945, singer, songwriter, drummer and music video director. Of course, he was with 10cc, big solo career as well. And as a video director, he's worked with Police, Sting, U2, Paul McCartney, Phil Collins. There's a list that goes on and on.

10cc there, Kevin Godley's birthday today. It is also David Hope's birthday. He was born this day, 1949, from the rock band Kansas. Big hit for them, Carry On Wayward Son. In fact, that was the second most played track on the US classic rock radio in 1995 and got to number one in 1997. Gary!

0: AM to PM is in association with Baird's Pharmacy, Castle Street in Banff. See you there.
1: Have another birthday. Some good birthdays today. John Cougar. It's his birthday today. John Cougar Mellencamp, born this date 1951. Big hit for him. Jack and Diane.

John Cougar Mellencamp there, Jack and Diane. Now let's celebrate with some Bon Jovi, because we've got Tico Torres, born on this day 1953, musician best known as the drummer for Bon Jovi. There we go. Well, we'll have some Bon Jovi.

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0: 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Now, born on this day, 1959, we've got David Taylor. Bass guitarist David Taylor, who with the English pop band Edison Lighthouse, scored the 1970 UK number one single, Love Grows Where My Rosemary Goes, reached number 5 in the Billboard Hot 100, selling over 1 million copies.

Oh, I love that. One of my favourite tunes. Edison Lighthouse there and Love Grows Where My Rosemary Goes. Well, we'll have some Sam Brown because Sam Brown was born this day, 1964. 1989, she got to number 4 with Stop.

0: brilliant. Sam Brown there, it's her birthday today. Got two more birthdays left, what's our time? Oh, I better do this, then I'll come back with our two birthdays. 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
0: 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Here's Mystique and Scandalous celebrating Alicia Dixon's birthday. Happy birthday to her.

0: Alicia Dixon, second last birthday, final birthday. It's a big happy birthday to the brilliant Lewis Capaldi, born on this date in 1996. What have we got? Someone You Loved from 2019 topped the UK singles chart. It remained there for 7 weeks. Happy birthday, Lewis Capaldi.
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2: Good afternoon, everybody. Are you ready for a midweek treat? Well, so am I. What's going to be happening then? Oh, apparently I'm the midweek treat. Oh, well, you can't get better than that. Problem is, I can't listen to it because it's going to be me that's doing it. It's Neely. A surprise. Not on my usual day. Welcome to my show on Deveron FM.

the brilliant Debbie Harry. That is Communion from the album. What was that from? Deaf, Dumb and Blonde. Very, very good. From 1989. And that, I think... Here we go already. I'm indecisive already. I didn't even need to say anything about it. But I think that was... Well, it wasn't a hit. Let's put it like that. The hit from that album, not that anybody's interested, was I Want That Man. Now, when my show started, I bet when you heard that Neely was on, you all shouted, I want that man. Well, you've got me till 6 o'clock and I've got your lugs. So, I hope you're doing well. It's another beautiful day. October has been so good, isn't it? So nice. And that's the weather forecast for the day.

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3: Now then, everybody, big news of the day is that Mandy is listening. And I'm very chuffed because the last time I spoke to the millions, Mandy wasn't able to listen. But it was Mandy's birthday. And I sang a little song. And I'll sing it again. It's got to be belated, though, this time. Happy birthday to you.

birthday to you. Happy birthday, dear Mandy. 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Now, I'm going to play a song for Mandy. And it's by an act called Max Bewitchy. Now, Mandy, not Bewitchy, Mandy Be Lovely. So, Mandy, this one is for you. You introduced me to this song, and I'm very glad that you did. It's very popular on here. Well, I assume it is. Nobody's said. But it can't not be popular, because it's very good. Belated happy birthday to you. Enjoy the song. And thank you, Mandy Be Lovely, for introducing me to the wonderful, magical sounds of Max Bewitchy.

0: Isn't that fantastic? Dance with the Ravens, that was for Mandy. And it's by Max Bewitchy. M-A-X, that was a chair. Max Bewitchy. M-A-X-B. It's all one word. It's like Countdown. Max Bewitchy. W-I-T-C-H-Y. Dance with the Ravens. I think that's my favourite song of the year. Not that anybody's bothered. But thank you, Mandy, for introducing me to that song. And indeed, that act. I do love sometimes just hearing a song at random and absolutely falling in love with it. And that is what happened there. Not that anybody asked, of course, but I thought I'd tell you.
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0: Let's have a little quiz. There's no prize. The prize is you're spending the afternoon with me. Well, is that a wooden spoon or just a booby prize? If I give a clue to the next artist, they've got a new song out. I was going to say single, but are they singles now? They're just songs, aren't they? And when people... Do you know what really annoys me? Many things. But when people say their song has dropped, where from? Did it come down in a parachute or did it just come through the letterbox? A song has been released. The song has not dropped. Well, maybe you say they dropped, but I still say they got released. For good behaviour. Everyone a gem. If I said to you, I just called to say I loved you, would you reply, oh, we know who that is? Or would you reply, thank you, but please leave me alone? Stevie Wonder has got a new song. It's called My Life Story of Love. My life story of love begun at the age of 18. You don't want to know what I've done. You don't want to know what I've seen. I don't think it's that one. Should we hear what it is? Stevie Wonder's new song that's just dropped, don't you know?

Stevie Wonder. An unusual song. Do you know what that sounded like? It sounded a little bit like they only had half an hour to do the recording in the studio and everybody arrived and they just all played everything at once, just a free-for-all. But anyway, that's him. My life story of love. The marvellous Stevie Wonder, said in Neely's DJ voice.

Love that song. Niall Horan. Did you know... I was going to say, did you know he's Irish? Yes, of course you know he's Irish. Have I ever told you before? You probably won't listen, so I'll tell you again for the 98th time. I'm 67% Irish. I don't know if it's the top or the bottom 67%, but when I went to see, or the left side or the right side, or the right side or the wrong side, I don't know. I've never measured those oddity requirements with a tape measure. I don't know. I'm sorry. We'll just have to differ on that topic. Once I went to Ireland and met a lot of Irish relatives, because I was in Ireland and there were relatives, there were Irish relatives. They all called me Niall. Well, a lot of them called me Niall. Instead of N-E-I-L, hence me being called Neely or Neil. I prefer Neely on the radio. A lot of them called me Niall, N-I-A-L-L. Well, they might have been calling me the River Nile. Maybe they wanted me to get into a little boat and sail home. I don't really know. But I think Nile is a very common Irish name. Who cares? Well, I do, because when I'm in Ireland, they don't know who or what I am.

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2: 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Now there's a jingle. You just want the music. Listen to Neely on Devon FM. Anyway, before I interrupted myself, as I was just saying, I'm 67% Irish. Don't know from the top half, bottom half, front, back, left, right, whatever. I don't know. However, I went to Sweden last October and went in July this year, and I was so excited before I went because I looked at my online family tree and it said that I was 2% Swedish, and I thought, I've achieved in life. I've discovered that I'm 2% Swedish. ABBA is within my veins. And when I went to see my friends in Sweden each time, I bigged myself up and told them, I'm 2% Swedish. Oh, yeah, you look a bit Swedish. And I was very excited. I don't know if they were really bothered. But anyway, when I came home, I looked to see if some magical feat may have occurred. And I may be up to 3% or 4%, depending on the findings. 0% Swedish. I think that's gone over to the Irish side. So maybe I was 65% Irish before and I was like, I don't really know, but I no longer am Swedish. However, I still love Swedish music, especially these guys.

the fresh Scandinavian sounds of the fantabulous Rounou, R-O-U space N-O-U-Z. So many good songs, but that is my favourite of theirs. Hello, Debs. Here's a song for you. We all know that Debs loves a little bit of Zetia Messiah. So, Debs, this one is especially for you. Well, not that one. That's Kylie and Jason. And this one, though, is Zetia. Especially for you. Oh, we've been there already.

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Da da da da. 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I think they need to remake the movie and change it to I just met a girl named Marita. Hello, Marita. 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Thank you for tuning in, and happy recuperating. Get well soon. And do you know this, Marita? Things can only get better.

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2: Good afternoon, everybody. This is Neely. This is Deveron FM. And guess what? It's time for our new feature, Neely on the West End Stage. Today's song that's going to be performed by Neely is from Fiddler on the Roof, originally performed by Topple. Don't worry, everybody, because Topple didn't topple off the roof when he was playing his fiddle. Isn't that a good link? Anyway, before I put you off the scent, here's the song. If I were a rich man, fiddle diddle diddle diddle diddle diddle diddle dum, all day long I'd fiddle diddle dee. If I were a wealthy man, I would... What do you mean I can't sing that one? I thought it was... Oh, I've got to play the one that's... Okay, the one with Gwen Stefani and she's a rich girl instead of... Okay, then. Please yourselves. I would have preferred that you'd heard my version, but apparently I've got to do my show professionally because apparently it is going out on air. Unbelievably.

0: I wouldn't have to work hard.
1: 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What a shame. But you see, the problem is when I play a song like that, it puts me in that kind of eastern, exotic frame of mind. So I'm sorry, we've got to have another one.

0: actually. 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One day I should do a poll and say, do you like dancing? Do you not like dancing? When you're out at a night out, I've said it so many times, and I always let it be known that I ain't no dancer. When the music comes on, come on, Neil, you love music, have a dance. I love music, but I don't like dancing. Sometimes I show my appreciation by getting up and clapping along, and but I've not really got rhythm, rhythmically. 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Then I should play Head Over Heels by ABBA. That would have been quite appropriate, but not me. Never have anything prepared. I'll see if we've got it.
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1: Cast your mind back through the mists of time, well, to about 3 minutes ago, when I mentioned that music doesn't go from my head to my feet. I love listening to it through my lugs and talking about it, but it doesn't go down to my feet. Then I followed that by saying I should have played Head Over Heels by ABBA. That would combine both head and feet. Well, here it is. Now, I love this song. It's from 1981 album The Visitors, and the single was released in 1982. It was the first one. It only got to number 25, so you might not know it. It's the first one that wasn't a top 10 single. I think they had something like 18 consecutive top 10 singles. Then this one, for some reason, didn't get in the top 10. Missed it by 15 places. I love this. If you've never heard it, I hope you enjoy it. And if you've not heard it for a long time, well, enjoy it again.

0: And that was a strange little twist in the ABBA story. 25 that single got to. I really don't know why. And then singles after that got a little bit lower and a little bit lower. And then ABBA split up until they got back together for the album Voyage. And they returned again to the top 10 with Don't Shut Me Down 40 years after the song that you've just heard. Unbelievable. What an accolade for a fantabulous group. How are you doing? Are you having a nice day? The weather is beautiful, isn't it? Very, very strange how October can be so good when the summer was very, very mixed. So next year, if you've got annual leave to take it in October. Then knowing my luck telling you that, you'll probably need your skis and a husky. So just ignore everything I say. Well, not on the radio. Just when it comes to conversation.
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0: Hello, Vera. Now, I'm not going to speak to or about Vera. And I'm not saying hello, Vera. I'm saying hello, Vera. Yesterday, I had the nicest drink I have ever, ever had. It was mango... Is my show really boring? I do apologise. But I'm enjoying it anyway. I hope you are. The nicest drink ever. It was mango juice, fresh mango juice, with aloe vera pieces. It was like heaven in a bottle. Crazy taste. It was beautiful. So if you get a chance to see it or taste it, it's so, so good for you. Aloe vera has many healing qualities. Look what it's done for me. Works wonders.

Isn't that a fantastic pop song? Guess who that is? Well, if I said, a whim away, a whim away, a whim away, a whim away, you'd probably think I was bonkers. That's a good guess. Tight Fit. That's the original members of Tight Fit. They still do gigs. They did an album in the last couple of years that was taken from it. Really, really a good album. And I think Fallout was a fantabulous single.

Brilliant song from the 90s there, Aswad and Shine. Do you like Kappa Kaylee? I don't mean the bird, I mean the band. Not a band of birds. Kappa Kaylee started in the 80s when they met at school. And they still do gigs now. Now and again they do an album. I've seen them lots and lots of times. They are so good. Beautiful, beautiful songs. This is a live version of one of their most gentle, beautiful Gaelic songs. They do instrumentals, they do pop songs, they do Scottish traditional, English, Gaelic language songs, some more traditional than others, but this, to me, this live version is absolutely beautiful. So have a listen.

the absolutely magical vocals there of Karen Matheson. Kappa Kaylee, Karen learnt Gaelic songs from her granny, who was from the Isle of Barra, and thank goodness she did.

0: I never realised that song was set in Banff. I'm sure I just heard her say, going down High Street. Well, never heard any mention of Low Street, so maybe not.
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0: Now, don't all get too excited, but in about... Oh, you're not too excited. Please yourselves. Only trying to entertain. Because in about 15 minutes, we're going to have the sandwich songs. If you're peckish for some musical morsels, tune in. Well, you won't be tuning out, so just stay listening. And that'll be halfway through the show. Sandwiched in the middle of the show is the sandwich songs. Two slices of lovely bread, i.e. two individual acts, followed by a lovely tasty filling, i.e. their combination, and duet or combo. No crisps or side salad, just a sandwich. Possibly a drink to follow, or a pudding, depending on what I can find musicality-wise to add to the humour and merriment of that occasion. Ready for a song? Yes, get on with it, Neely. Okay, then.

0: Adventure of a Lifetime, Coldplay, of course. If you're a child, well, you wouldn't be a child now, but if you're a child of the 70s and 80s, like some people I know, you may remember a children's programme called The Adventure Game. It was very odd, and I think it was set on a spaceship, and three children's presenters, or well-known people to children, if you catch them adrift, were contestants, and they would arrive on the spaceship, they had to do tasks, and at the end they had to go over, like, a grid. Did they call it the vortex or something? And if you fell off, you went down a black hole, I think. Well, that's what I always thought. And at some stage during the proceedings, there was a plant pot that was called Grandad or something, and it kind of trembled as it spoke in gibberish. Sounds a bit like me. That was The Adventure Game from the 70s and 80s. No wonder that generation ended up a little bit peculiar. Not me, of course. At least I'm normal.
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Brilliant song. Nicole Scherzinger and Poison. Well, going from Poison to a lovely tasty sandwich. The sandwich songs after this song at the halfway point of the show, which is 4 o'clock. Anyway, I'm going to play a song now. Many songs have got a name of a person. This one hasn't got a name. And it's not about a person. It's a horse. Welcome to Neely's Magical World on Devon FM.

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2: Good afternoon, sir. Good afternoon, madam. Good afternoon, everyone. Would you like to see the menu? Okay, we've got a special sandwich of the day. It's Neely's special sandwich songs today. Two beautiful, tasty slices of bread, followed by a beautiful filling, i.e. two slices equals each act. And then the combination is there. Culmination of musicality, all in a beautiful, tasty, tasty morsel of a sandwich, hence the title of the sandwich songs on Neely on Deveron FM. Are we all together on the same page? Good, because I've got three songs lined up, two acts, all combining. Funnily enough, you might be full up because you might have your fill by the end of it. See where this is going?

today's sandwich songs. Have you had your fill of Phils? Phil Collins and Philip Bailey. Which song did you like best out of those? The two hits were either ends, Sussudio and Easy Lover. But I prefer the one in the middle by Philip Bailey, Chinese Wall. Walking on Chinese, walking on Chinese. I can't believe

0: just looked online, see what number that got to, because it's kind of a forgotten hit. But it wasn't actually that much of a hit. Got to number 34. But in those days, you see, all the songs that were released were good. Phil Collins, as we know, is a drummer, but I don't know what it is about his drumming. Things that you thought you'd never hear on the radio. I don't know what I thought about that drumming. We could have a session or a section of the show following the sandwiches. Well, we're doing it now. Talking about drumming skills. His drumming sounds almost thrashy and hollow. It's like when people are doing wine tasting or, you know, coffee tasting. It tastes like the Amazon, or it tastes like a babbling brook. Well, Phil Collins' drummings sound like he's thrashing about on a biscuit tin. He did an album with Frida Lyngstad, Annifrid Lyngstad, Agnete Fjällskog's friend. The album was called Something's Going On. Well, something was going on because it sounded like the drumming done by Phil Collins was being thrashed about in a biscuit tin. Well, that's what the reviews said.
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2: This is Neely. Not like other radio shows, because it's got me in it. I hope you're well today. How's your garden? I've not asked you for a little while, maybe about a week or so. How's your garden? Oh, that's interesting. My garden is like in full flourish. I don't know what's going on. I'm starting to think that it's either the twilight zone, which is like many things in my life, or if I paused my picture on a nice summery day. The garden is full of flowers. I went out today and to deadhead and to think I would cut stuff back. It's beautiful. The grass is so green. The sky is so blue. I had nothing to do with the sky, but I did have something to do with the grass because I fed it this year and it's done so, so well. But there's so many flowers. I think I've done the right thing somehow of buying the correct plants for the time of year as the year goes by, as opposed to planting the wrong things for the wrong time of year as the year goes by. Does that make sense? Good. Here's a song for you.

0: Teresa Bazaar's Dollar. I love that version. I'm a purist, as you would realise, knowing me after all these years. And I love Dollar. And I love original versions of songs. That is a revamp, though. That's a re-recording of the early 80s song. That's a recent release from a couple of years ago from a forthcoming album. Well, what's the difference between Dollar and Teresa Bazaar's Dollar? Well, it's Teresa Bazaar with a different male singer, minus the David Van Day. Probably a good move. So it's going to be a good album. It also has Devon FM-friendly song connection-wised, The Train That Never Comes. Very, very good. It's going to be a good album. Well done, Teresa. Welcome back.
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0: 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Part number 996. Do you like doodling? I do. I can't hear what your response is because it's me that's talking and then you that's listening. I love doodling. I have been doodling today as I play the songs and check what I'm going to play next. One of my doodles is... Joe, come in, I'd watch it. I'd probably present it as well and do the doodles and guess them. I like doodling 3D parcels that are... It's like basically a 3D box that looks like it's either taped or tied up with ribbon. So the way that I do the tape or the ribbon, it looks like a parcel that's been taped or ribbon.

present. There's no ribbon on the top like a birthday present or a lovely, you know, little tied bit of ribbon or a flourish. It is basically a sealed box. Now, a psychologist would have a field day with that. I wonder what is in the box. The box never opens. Every time I draw my doodle, my box stays closed. That's even more things that you never thought you'd hear on the radio except on Neely on Devrin FM. But it is strange. I'm going to play you a song now while I get my pen out and do myself some more parcels. Thank you very much.

0: That was Jane Wheedlin, and that was Tangled. I'm sure you can get those hair brushes that, you know, untangle your hair. Little joke there. Topical joke. Well, it didn't really make any sense, but Tangled, what else are you going to say? There was a Disney film called Tangled, wasn't there? That was about Rapunzel. 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Maybe that's why she wasn't in Rapunzel. I always wondered why.
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0: I'm going to play a very, very chic song now. Probably because it's by Chic. And you think no effort goes into my little bits of waffling. Very good at waffling today and doodling. Waffling about doodles and doodling about waffles. How's that for a jingle? This is also featuring another Niall. We had Niall Horan, and I said that when I went to Ireland years ago, family in Ireland called me Niall. How weird that we've had one Niall. I was a Niall, but really a Neil or a Neely. Now we're going back to another Niall, and still there's no sign of the pyramids. Ladies and gentlemen, I give you a pyramid and very, very chic sounding song. I'll be there. Will you?

0: Let's get through it. We almost did it.
1: We did indeed. Sheik and Nile Rodgers. That was from 11 years ago. Guess what number that got to? I think that is a brilliant, brilliant song. Very reminiscent of their 70s and 80s days. Don't you agree? Good, I'm glad you did. Because otherwise I wouldn't have bothered saying what I've just said. And guess what number that got to? I was thinking, well, number 8, number 12 maybe? 68 that got to. That is a brilliant song. And I'm very disappointed it didn't. Yes, yes, okay, you can. Yes, okay. Okay. Dear me, I've got Belinda Carl. I've not really. This is a little joke. This is a little link to the next song. Okay? Just bear with me. Won't take long. Keeps me happy. Keeps me off the streets. Yes. Okay, Belinda. Yes, I'll play you a song. Belinda Carlisle, you see, I'm trying to pretend that she's here. Are you with me? Good. Yes, Belinda, okay. You're jealous, aren't you, that I just played your bandmate from the Go-Go's song, Tangled by Jane Wedlin? Okay, yes, Belinda. See, oh, come on. Come on. Just go along with it. It's quite funny if you just lend yourself to it. It's not that disappointing, is it? Okay. Yes, Belinda, you can sing a song. Oh, come on, Neely, play us. Okay. Here's Belinda Carlisle with Big Scary Animal. I hope you enjoy it after all that.

0: Oh, Belinda. Come on, Belinda. There they go. There they go. Her and the band leaving the studio. Didn't even shut the door on the way out. She's off down to the links to make some circles in the sand and probably have a little paddle. Maybe not, because she wasn't really here. I was just trying to set the scene and make it all very dramatic. Look at the time. If you finish work at 5, it's nearly time to go home. If you don't finish work at 5, or if you're not at work, ignore what I say. I wouldn't like you to generally ignore what I say, because it would be a very boring show. Might be a very boring show anyway, but it keeps me happy. Soon be 5 o'clock.
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0: Now, this may not be my usual day, but every day is a bit unusual for me. I hope you've enjoyed listening to me. We've still got... because I've loved speaking to you. I can hear myself as well through my earphones. It's like heaven. It's nearly 5 o'clock, so that means we've got just over an hour to go. I'm going to finish this hour with a real corker of a song, but I thought it was time for a proverb. The wise man... Right, this is the proverb now, in case you don't know when it's going to start. Well, it's going to start. 3, 2, 1. That wasn't it. This is it. 3, 2, 1 again. 3, 2, 1. The wise man is distressed by his want of ability. Well, I don't know what it means, but I'm very, very wise. However, I don't really seem to have much ability. You know what I mean?

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2: Dong, dong, dong, dong, dong. Ladies and gentlemen, this is the official little message from Neely. It's 5 o'clock, so if you finish work, it's time to go home. If it's not time to go home, don't go.

0: That's one of my favourite songs from the 80s. It's Heart and There's a Girl. Not a massive hit, but it's a hit in my mind. Have you had a good day? Are you going to have a good evening? Good. Me too. This may not be Tuesday, but that doesn't stop Neely from appearing now and then on Devon FM. Are you ready for a proverb? OK, you've come to the right place, because I've got the book open in my... If you think this isn't a real book, listen. It is. Not a very good book, but it is a proverb book. Today, we've had one already. I'm just reading to make sure I can read it. See, some of them are a little bit iffy, and you can't really read them because they've got funny words. Let 100 flowers bloom, and let 100 schools of thought contend. I was just saying that earlier on today when I was deadheading. Can you believe how the nights are pulling in? The nights are dark and the mornings are dark. See a theme here. And the problem is, okay, we've still got about, what is it, 10 or 11 weeks till the shortest day. So that'll be 10 or 11 weeks the other side to be back to where we are now, if you're with me. So that's five, do you want the good news? 5 months until it starts getting lighter than it is at the moment. Dear me, no wonder I do doodling, because that's what my mind does when it goes stagnant. Are you the same?
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Saltwater by Frida, written by Julian Lennon. Kind of a cross between ABBA and the Beatles in a funny, twisted kind of way. Lovely song, beautifully performed. 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How can you get rid of it? I'll tell you what, we'll get rid of it. A nice drop of milkshake.

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Do you remember, if you're of a certain age, you'll remember this. Otherwise, you won't remember it and it'll be a waste of time saying it. Not like things I say of my show. This is Neely, by the way. Hello. It isn't my usual day, but I'm still here. I'm not always here. Disappear now and then. If you're of a certain age, you will remember rhubarb and custard. I don't mean the sweet and I don't mean the dessert. I mean the cartoon. Custard was a yellow dog and rhubarb was a pink cat. And there were three little birds that pulled funny faces and sat on a branch. It was all hilarious at the time. But anyway, I'm going to play nothing to do with that. The theme tune to that was da-da-da, da-da-da, da-da-da, da-da. You might remember that. A cousin of mine, Richard, actually had the single of that. I was very jealous. But this is by another yellow dog. And I'll play it. Just one more night, go on. See, that was a few little links there all together. Here we have Yellow Dog with Just One More Night.

0: Could I please take a good excuse? 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Oh, could I please stay a wash up the dishes. Let me stay, I'll make up the bed, yeah. Please won't you let me stay, I'll take out the garbage. Please, one more.
1: No!
2: So there we are. That was Rhubarb and Custard. Oh, sorry, it was the other yellow dog. See, if a joke is worth saying, it's worth saying twice. Hello to Scott and all the gang, and Karen as well. I hope you've had a good day. Hope you're enjoying the music. Thank you for saying hello. Yes, it's not my usual day, but I do appear now and then. A bit like a genie from a lamp. See, if I'd thought about it, I could have played Genie in a Bottle and renamed it Neely at Devon FM. Not really got the same ring to it, but still got the same magical qualities.

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There is a song called Take Me Home Again, Kathleen. Thought I'd make a little joke. Maybe it didn't work. I don't know. I don't know. In 22 minutes, I'll be saying take me home because it's time for me to go home. Time to go home. Hello to Chris, who is doing fish prep. Try saying that with your teeth out. Anyway, luckily, all my teeth are fitted in. Because they're all rooted. Am I going too much into the dentistry? The dentistry history of Neely. Now, that would be a good show. I'd watch it. But then again, if my teeth were being examined, I wouldn't really be able to, because you have to look up at the ceiling, so I wouldn't see it on the TV. I'll change my mind. I won't do that reality show at all, but I will play a song for Chris, who's doing fish prep. One thing, though. Chris, how much is the fish?

0: especially for Chris, who is doing fish prep. Now, the coincidence is I played Niall Horan, I played Nile Rodgers, and I also said that when I went to Ireland years ago, my Irish relatives, because I'm 67% Irish, and I mentioned before, I don't know if that's the top half, the bottom half, the left or the right or the front or the back, but 67% Irish, and they all called me Niall. 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Oh, funnily enough, you get fish in the Nile, don't you? Not really got any songs about crocodiles, though. Well, see you later, alligator. In a while... See, I could have played that if I'd bothered. But I didn't bother. All a little bit fishy, if you ask me. That's another little joke. I'm spoiling you.
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1: A couple of songs left. It's gone so quick. Thank you for listening. It was an unexpected show. Probably more unexpected for you than it was for me. I hope you've enjoyed it. I've really enjoyed it. And thank you for your requests. And I hope I've kept you in the happy musical mood that I like to try to do. If you're driving anywhere, look out for hazards and also look out for marks on the road. Oh, look at the next song, Richard Marx with Hazard. Goodbye.

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1: It's 6pm on Wednesday the 7th of October. 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Conservative Party leader Kimmy Badenoch has pledged to scrap inheritance tax on family homes and increase the amount couples can leave tax-free to £1 million in her keynote speech at the party's conference in Birmingham. Badenoch added her ambition would be for a Conservative government to abolish IHT as soon as we can afford it, but said she could not currently propose this due to spending commitments on defence, prisons and the economy. Badenoch also used her speech to try to make clear how the Tories differed to Labour and Reform UK. She pitched them as the no-nonsense party compared to the Reform UK circus and accused Prime Minister Andy Burnham of wanting to live in the past. The family of a GP who was found dead at her home say they have been devastated by her death. Police discovered the body of Hannah Kane, known to her patients as Dr. Hannah Terry, at her home in Dersingham in Norfolk on Sunday morning. She was kind, generous and loving, a beloved mother, daughter, sister, auntie, daughter-in-law and friend, the 45-year-old's family said in a statement. Her husband, Mark Kane, of Fernhill in Dersingham, appeared before magistrates in Norwich earlier, accused of her murder. Did not enter a plea during the hearing and will return before a judge on Thursday. Boots, the high street pharmacy and retail chain, has been sold in an $8.9 billion deal to Canada's billionaire Western family. Whittington Investments, the holding company, confirmed it had agreed to buy a 177-year-old company on Wednesday from US private equity firm Sycamore Partners and the Piscina family. Boots started as a simple apothecary in Nottingham but has evolved to become a familiar and trusted high street presence, selling a vast range of health and beauty products, meal deals and travel accessories. Gaelin Weston, chairman of Whittington, said Boots played a vital role in everyday life across the UK and Ireland. An Aberdeen Cancer Centre, originally meant to open in 2020, has been further delayed. The Anchor Cancer Centre and Baird Family Hospital maternity facility were initially expected to cost up to £134 million, but that later rose to £438.6 million. Earlier this year, NHS Grampian pushed Anchor's opening back to December from July. That has now been further delayed until May next year. Baird's planned opening date remains September next year, but both could still face further delays. And finally, this Wednesday tea time, King Charles has visited a high-tech music workshop for young people in a collaboration between his King's Trust charity and technology from Apple. Pop royalty in the form of Sir Elton John was a special guest at the event, sitting beside the King as he listened to a short performance from singer-songwriter Sky Newman. The event was held at a music hall in Apple's headquarters building in the restored Battersea Power Station in southwest London. The project, being backed by the King, is intended to equip young people with practical skills to work in the creative industries. Now let's have a look at the weather for the Devon FM broadcast area for this evening. Tonight our catchment area will become mostly dry with patchy cloud and clear spells, though lingering showers will be present in the north, isolated showers and some clear spells as well. Sunset tonight, that's 6:29, and minimum temperature overnight, it's dropping. Up and down the coast, we've got a minimum temperature overnight of 7 degrees. Heading inland, it's 6 degrees. The Battery Green currently here in Banff. We've had some dark cloud and some rain, that is clearing currently. And at 6:04, we've got a local temperature outside, it's 10 degrees.

on most of their biggest hits. When they split mid-80s, she tried to go solo, but did forge a prolific stage and TV career. She's very prominent on the backing vocals here. Their first single in the UK to chart, Year of Decision, got to number 13 in May 74. Yes.

Love it. John Lennon, of course, born Liverpool, 9th of October 1940, died back in 1980. Singer, songwriter and peace activist, co-founded the Beatles from his previous band, the Quarrymen. He helped shape a music revolution through the 60s. A case of four men, a producer and a record label, being talented and in the right place at the right time. When they split in 1970, he went solo and moved to Manhattan. He had a rebellious nature and acerbic wit in his music, writing and drawings, and also in his films and interviews as well. That came from the Revolver LP, and that was I'm Only Sleeping. Jackson Browne, he was born Clyde Jackson Browne in Heidelberg in Germany, 9th of October, 1948. One-time member of the Nitty Gritty Dirt Band in the 60s, he wrote Eagles' first hit record, Take It Easy, and Doctor My Eyes for the Jackson 5. As a solo artist, most of his success has been in America, where he sold over 30 million records. And this is another track. Again, it should have been a huge hit here, but just got overlooked. In the Shape of a Heart, got to number 66 here in October 86.

Jen, that is. Happy birthday, Midger, born James Ure in Cambuslang, Glasgow, 10th of October 1953. Had huge success singing, playing and writing in Slick, Rich Kids, Visage, Ultravox, Band-Aid, Thin Lizzy, and as a solo artist, he's had number one records under three of those guises. Requiem was Slick's follow-up to the big number one Forever and Ever, got to number 24 in May 1976. Dennis Dalyell, now he was born Dennis Dalyell, don't know why I bothered changing his name, but there you go, in Whitechapel, East London, 10th of October 1943, he died back in 2005. Lead singer and harmonica player with North London beat group The Honeycombs, famed for having a female drummer in Anne Honey Langtry, and their Joe Meek produced sound as well. Have I the Right? Number one for 2 weeks, August into September 1964.

Four birthday filers with birthdays this week. We've got Rod Temperton, John Entwistle, David Lee Roth, Harold Faltermeyer, Tanya Tucker, Colin Cooper of the Climax Blues Band, Al Martino, Leroy Van Dyke, and the much-missed and gorgeous Kirsty McColl, born in Croydon in Surrey, 10th of October 1959. She wrote and recorded many songs from the late 70s to her tragic and untimely death in December 2000. Known for her distinctive multi-layered harmonies, clever lyrics, and also for that Christmas record with the Pogues. She bravely took on Brian Wilson's You Still Believe in Me from the Beach Boys' Pet Sounds album in 1981. Alas, the single didn't chart at all, but it's well worth a play. And the Steve Bishop Oldie is coming up right after this. God bless you, Kirsty.

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It was a top 40 hit, but I bet you haven't heard that in decades. Mr. Big, not the American lot of the late 80s, but the British lot of the mid-70s, formed by lead singer Jeff Payne, also known as Jeff Dickin. They were known as Burnt Oak in the late 60s, and when they played London's Marquee Club in 1972, their manager changed their name to Mr. Big just because he could. They got to support Queen on their A Night at the Opera tour at the end of 1975. They had released several singles but couldn't buy a hit. And when Romeo was released in February 1977, a temporary ban by the BBC aroused interest and helped it to number four. Good old BBC. That was the follow-up single, Feel Like Calling Home, a number 35, May into June 1977. Ian Hunter produced a third album for them the following year, but it was over and the band soon split up. They have reformed a few times since and released albums in 1996 and 2011. Steve Bishop-Oldie, Mr. Big, and Feel Like Calling Home.

Jones. Easy Beats. And eventually, Nick Lowe. Pressing the button, but nothing was happening. Story of my life, that. 90s record time.

do like that. Any record that makes me go goosebumpy, I love. Wilson Phillips with a track from the 1991 Two Rooms CD, celebrating the songs of Elton John and Bernie Taupin, as artists like Eric Clapton, Kate Bush, Sting, The Beach Boys, Rod Stewart, George Michael, all queue up to pay homage and record their versions of songs Elton has already made famous. That's my favourite of the whole lot. Not released as a single, even though it should have been, and had a lot of American airplay, forcing it into the US and Canadian adult contemporary charts. Nice in the 90s. Came from Wilson Phillips, and that was their take on Daniel.

about goosebumps, that just brings on buckets of tears. Jim Croce, Time in a Bottle, and Ponytails before that. That's your lot. You're welcome to join me again next week if you've got absolutely nothing better to do. Same time, same place. And you can email me as well if you want to get in touch. It's the same email address as always, oldrecordclub@hotmail.co.uk. For 13 years, you'd think I'd know the email address by now, wouldn't you? Oh, dear. Right, going to have a lie down. Going to finish with this one, The Man at Work. See you next week. Ta-da now.

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3: On a warm summer's evening, on a train bound for nowhere, I met up with a gambler. We were both too tired to sleep, so we took turns

There we go, Mr. Kenny Rogers starting us off tonight with The Gambler. Now, how are you? Welcome. We will endeavour to carry on with things as much as normal, and we'll go straight from Kenny Rogers to a favourite of ours at the moment, Ashley McBride. This was a country belter a few weeks ago. It's fantastic. It's called Martha Devine.

0: Oh, we do love her. That is Ashley McBride. Oh, she's fantastic. With Martha Devine coming up in just a moment's time. You're going to hear from Maren Morris.
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Wonderful stuff from Dolly Parton and Kenny Rogers there. Two voices that go together, one fantastically, and Dolly herself has remarked upon how much of a friend Kenny Rogers was to her and how much he's going to be missed. And I think those are very, very good words. So the time is nearly 20 past seven. And it wouldn't be much of a country show without the Mavericks now, would it? Here they are.

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The Zac Brown Band there with Homegrown. That was huge a few years ago, wasn't it? And quite rightly so. It was very, very good. So it's just about Country Belter time for this week. And as tradition dictates around these parts, before we can unveil this week's Country Belter, we have to play you last week's. So that's what we'll do. It came to you from Margot Price and with a fantastic song. This is it. It's called Twinkle Twinkle.

0: the very good, the very fantastic Margot Price there, and last week's country belter, Twinkle Twinkle. So what have we brought, what have we selected for you for this week? Well, it comes to you courtesy of my new country crush. Yes, she's lovely and also very talented. It's Kayleigh Hammock. We have played her in the past, but after an extended research session this afternoon, I've decided that I'm in love. And I'm going to play you a couple of her tunes later on. But for now, I'm going to unveil this week's Country Belter, the song you will hear all through the week on Devon FM. This is Kayleigh Hammock with Appreciate Ya.
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0: his lap and Casey Musgraves there with No Getting Over Me. And before that, you heard your brand new country belter for the week, Kayleigh Hammock and Appreciate You. And like I said, I'll play some more from her later on in the show, as well as, of course, some more from Kenny Rogers as well. But coming up in just a moment's time, some Nathan Carter.
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on me. If you're ever feeling a wee bit low, just shove on some Nathan Carter, especially Wagon Wheel, and that'll put a smile back on your face. It's certainly done that to me. The time is nearly 7:45. And Sarah Evans, we've played her from time to time, she's got a new album coming out soon. It's a covers album. Yeah, and there's some very interesting sounding songs going to be available on it. But as a wee teaser, she's released the first single from it. It's a cover of Yvonne Elliman's 1977 single. I think it was then. If I Can't Have You. See what you think.

Well, if the rest of the album's as good as that, that is definitely something to look forward to. Sarah Evans's cover album is Jerked in May, and that's the first track from it, If I Can't Have You. Time for some Nathaniel Rateliff now. Night Sweats even. This is SOB.

Satan. 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

Oh, the wonderful Avett Brothers there with November Blue. I do love that song. So with the time even fast approaching 8 o'clock, one more track from the late, great Kenny Rogers to take us to the hour. This is Ruby, Don't Take Your Love to Town.

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Oh, the brilliant Patrick Feeney there, starting off our second hour tonight of the Country Show with 10 out of 10. Now, last hour I played you the brand new Country Belter, which came from Kayleigh Hammock. And I said that there was plenty more where that came from, and there certainly is. So I'm going to play you another of her singles. You're going to like this. This is called Family Tree.

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That's new from Brandy Clark. That's called Pawn Shop. The time, precisely 8:15. 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

That's new from Brian Dunn. It's called Chasing Down a Ghost. Time just gone past 20 past 8. And here's a favourite of mine from a wee while ago. Now it's Maggie Rose with Can't Miss Something.

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1: And that was Gabe Lee, brand new single. Really like that. That's called Honky Tonk Hell.

definitely 20-9 now. It's never more important than what Mike Gember's away to say. And enjoy yourself.

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1: So that was Mike Denver with Enjoy Yourself. I think that's very, very good advice at the moment. So the time is fast approaching 9 o'clock, and we've been treating you to some songs from my new favourite, Kayleigh Hammock. And here's another one. This is Just Friends.

That's Yola with Goodbye Yellow Brick Road. Fantastic version of it as well. Now, Gretchen Peters has got a new song, and this is it. Why You Been Gone So Long?

Why You've Been Gone So Long, brand new from Gretchen Peters. The time is very, very close to 9 o'clock. We're going to squeeze in one more from Kenny Rogers. Yes, we're going to play this from way back in the early 80s, I think 1980 in fact. This is Don't Fall In Love With A Dreamer.

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2: It's 9 o'clock. Welcome to the final hour of tonight's country show on Deveron FM. And we will start with some more Kenny Rogers.

Coward of the County there, absolute classic. What's his name? Forgotten. We're doing well. Absolute classic Kenny Rogers there, from the height of his popularity. And yeah, rest in peace, Kenny. The time, 9:05.

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ain't happy now, you never will be. Jesse Daniels there with some very wise words. 9:15. This is the Wood Brothers now with A Little Bit Sweet.

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Raoul Malo there, lead singer of the Mavericks, of course, with I Said I Love You. The time's just gone 9:30, and I think we'll have some Reba McEntire.

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2: 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That was Reba McEntire with If I Were a Boy, even. And coming up now, here's Roseanne Cash, Emmylou Harris, with This Train Don't Stop There Anymore.

This Train Don't Stop There Anymore from Roseanne Cash and Demi Lou Harris. Brilliant stuff. And with the time really getting close to 10 o'clock now, here's Head Over Heels from Runaway June.

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2: We are into the final 10 minutes of tonight's show. You just heard Sarah Shook and the Disarmers with another way to new ways to fail. And coming up now, it's Sturgill Simpson. This is from a couple of years back now. This is All Around You.

the brilliant Sturgill Simpson there with All Around You. And that pretty much does it for tonight. As always, just need to thank you for your company and hope you enjoyed being with me as much as I enjoyed being with you tonight. I'm going to play out with Dolly Parton and just a wonderful affirmation of how great country music is. Stay safe, folks, and, well, we'll speak again as soon as possible. This is Dolly Parton, and country is as country does.

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